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I've told me, like, the key to this joint, the key to stay on top of things is to treat everything like it's your first project, you know what I'm saying? 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Like, that's how you try to treat things, like, just stay hungry.

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I heard somebody shout. Well, you saw my picture in the Corpus Christi Tribune underneath.

sack that I left in the French Quarter. Strange how people who suffer together have stronger connections than people who are most connected.

Just like you, I can't be scared. 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Even the babies know it's there. 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
1: 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Powtórka, by nie umknęło.
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3: Wait. All is you. And at the end of it all is you. And at the end is you. At the end of it all is you. It's you. It's you. At the end of it all is you. 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